0: 97.7.
1: Come on. Let's get hot. Once again, we be coming right back with another blast from the past, and you know that. Everybody's been stealing our style, but now they're in the way, rolling our foul. Drop the new with Blue Jackson groove, silky smooth, bust a move. I can't lose, cause I'm dressed to kill. I'm king of the hill, I got more girls than Benny Hill, so. Huh.

0: 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I gotta have faith, faith.
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2: Here she comes. Should I talk to her now? Yes.

0: pet store, said fuck it. 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And I'm like, honestly, I don't know nothing about mopeds. He said,
1: I got the one for you, follow me.
0: Ooh, it's too real. 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Banana

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Everybody in the place, put those hands in the air. Yeah, check it out one time. You know it's for real. Entrance from Pierre on his set. Getting biz, come on.